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1: Good morning. People took to the streets of Kentville over the weekend to send a message about how important the library is to them. Close to 150 people Saturday and a smaller gathering yesterday were out protesting the closure of their local library. Kentville Mayor Andrew Zabian was asked about the stalemate where AVRL is blaming the province and the province is blaming the library board.
2: We didn't find out until last Monday as the town. Would have been nice had the library kind of had conversations with us so that I, as the mayor, could have gone back to council and at least kind of kept us updated. At the end of the day, we as the town and the other units agreed to up the funding, but that wasn't enough for the library. So I'm hoping that the province will step up now and provide them with more funding.
1: The Kentville branch is one of five in the Annapolis Valley, slated to shut down next month due to financial challenges. Long-term care workers have reached a tentative deal to end their eight-week strike. CUPE says the agreement covers wages and other key issues after months of tough talks. The union calls the deal one its members deserve and strongly recommends they ratify it. Picket lines are coming down and workers are heading back to nursing homes today. The lead bargaining unit at St. Vincent's Nursing Home will vote first, and if they say yes, then the full membership will cast ballots. Details of the deal remain private until workers vote. Both the union and the province say they are pleased a deal has been reached. Police in Cape Breton are investigating the theft of copper wire from the Strait Area Museum in Port Hastings. The theft happened overnight on May 23rd. The museum's executive director says the stolen copper was worth only about $20, but the repair bill will be roughly $2,000. The heating and humidity control unit is needed to protect artifacts and archives. Prime Minister Mark Carney is heading to France, Ireland, and the G7 Leader Summit this week. A statement from his office says Canada looks to strengthen trade, defense, and technology partnerships overseas. Carney will meet with the French President Emmanuel Macron in Paris and Irish leaders in Dublin and County Mayo before attending the G7 Summit at Evian, France. The Prime Minister's office says the trip will focus on attracting investment to Canada and expanding cooperation in areas including artificial intelligence, critical minerals, clean energy, and security. In sports, the Canadian men's national team arrived in Toronto yesterday ahead of the start of the World Cup this week. Canada's first game is Friday against Bosnia and Herzegovina. The Blue Jays beat the Orioles 6-4 yesterday to take 2 of 3 games from Baltimore. Elsewhere in the majors, the Yankees beat the Red Sox 6-1. And in the WNBA, the Toronto Tempo beat Chicago 85-68 to move to 6-5 on the season. Now you're up to date. I'm James Faulkner.
3: Good morning. Mainly sunny for today with a high up to 18, 12 out along the coast. Clear for tonight, low down to 5. Mainly sunny for tomorrow, high 24. Humidex, make it feel like 26. Right now, it is 6 degrees.
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0: 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Change My Mind. Good morning. 6:09 temperature hanging in at 6 degrees 18. Be our high for today. We are fueling your summer here on CKDH starting later on this month. 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Again, giving away $250 in gas every single week. And there's some more goodies to be given away as well if you come by and see us when we are out on location this summer. So again, fuel your summer starting in just a couple weeks time. 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

0: Today's Best Country, Al King, Miranda Lambert, Drunk. And I Don't Want to Go Home. Good morning. 6:20, temperature 7 degrees. It should be sunny throughout today, high of around 18. Was down in the city over the weekend, and, you know, you got to pay for parking. Most parts in the city, about $30 to park overnight. The Scotia Square Park Aid, downtown Halifax. You know, I thought $30 for a day and a half was kind of steep. But that's nothing compared to the world's most expensive parking space. This is in Hong Kong, where a parking space recently became the world's most expensive at $1.3 million to reserve it for a year. The reserved parking space overlooks the crowded Victoria Harbor. It measures in at 134 square feet. What kind of car do you need that much space to park? If you're wondering what the previous record was, it's about $980,000. 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
0: Good morning. Sunny throughout today. High up to 18, 12 along the coast. Clear for tonight. Low plus 5. Mainly sunny.

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1: Good morning. Hundreds of people spent part of their weekend marching between the Kentville Library and Finance Minister and MLA John Lohr's office, protesting the planned closure of their library and four others in the Annapolis Valley Regional Library System. Kentville Mayor Andrew Zabian was asked what he would like to see happen.
2: I think really the province has to come to the table again with the folks at the library. They're the ones who know how to run it. And they've got to come to a resolution that works. You know, there's five branches closing, and I don't want to see any of them close. But Kentville, they've always told us, is the busiest branch in the whole group of them. And you kind of wonder where the rationale was to close that branch when it is the busiest one. So the only resolution I see is to keep that library open.
1: Dave Ritzy, the Minister of Communities, Culture, Tourism, and Heritage, announced last week that he would be meeting with library officials to talk about funding gaps. Long-term care workers have reached a tentative deal to end their 8-week strike. CUPE Nova Scotia says the agreement covers wages and other key issues after months of tough talks. The union calls the deal one its members deserve and strongly recommends they ratify it. Picket lines could come down as early as today if the lead bargaining unit at St. Vincent's Nursing Home approves the contract within the next few days. The full membership would then vote. Both the union and the province say they are pleased a deal has been reached. A preliminary inquiry for a Musquodoboit Harbor man accused of attempted murder will continue later this month after 2 days were not enough to hear all the evidence. 59-year-old Philip Francis Gale is accused of attacking his ex-girlfriend on a boat on Lake Charlotte in July of last year. Police say he assaulted the woman and tried to push her out of the boat. He was arrested after trying to flee on foot. The inquiry resumes June 23rd, according to the Chronicle Herald. Nova Scotia remains susceptible to wildfires this summer after lower precipitation levels earlier this year. Environment Canada says parts of New Brunswick and Nova Scotia did not see as much rain as other parts of the country, and forecasters are predicting above normal temperatures across Atlantic Canada. Last year, there were 179 wildfires in Nova Scotia. Environment Canada says coastal variability and potential tropical systems could still change the outlook for precipitation. In sports, Alexander Zverev won his first career tennis major with a 5-set victory over Flavio Cavoli at the French Open. Mira Andreeva won the women's title on Saturday. In the majors, the Blue Jays beat Baltimore 6-4 and the Yankees downed the Red Sox 6-1. And in the WNBA, Toronto beat Chicago 85-68 to move to 6-5 on the season. Now you're up to date. I'm James Faulkner.
3: Good morning, sunny throughout today. High up to 18, 12 along the coast. Clear for tonight, low plus 5. Mainly sunny tomorrow, high 24. Humidex makes it feel like 26. Right now it is 7 degrees.
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0: today's best country, High Valley. It's IBUB. Good morning, 6:39. Temperature still in at 7 degrees. 18 our high for today. Only 12, though, out along parts of the coast. Later on this morning, we got our Nova Scotia Works Cairns job board coming your way each and every Monday morning around 8:10. 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

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That is Drop. Good morning. 6:45. Big news if you're a fan of Florida-Georgia line from the weekend. We'll talk about that in a bit. Right now it's MacArthur on CKDH.

0: Today's best country, Reklaws, Dean Brody. It's Hometown Heroes. Good morning. 6:53 temperature. Still at 7 degrees 18. Should be our high for today. Well, if you're a fan of Florida Georgia Line, I got some big news for you. The worst kept secret in country music was, executed over the weekend as Florida Georgia Line reunited for a surprise performance at CMA Fest 2026 in Nashville. Tyler Hubbard, Brian Kelly performed together for the first time at a major event since the duo went on hiatus after the very first YQM Country Fest in Moncton. Yeah, that was the last time FGL performed together. Remember that? Florida Georgia Line, Blake Shelton. What a time that was. The surprise appearance did have fans in shock at the festival again as Florida Georgia Line played together for the first time in almost 5 years. Good morning. Sunny throughout today. High up to 18, 12 along the coast. Clear for tonight. Low plus 5. Mainly sunny tomorrow. High 24. Humidex makes it feel like 26. Right now it is 7 degrees.
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1: Good morning. People took to the streets of Kentville over the weekend to send a message about how important the library is to them. Close to 150 people Saturday and a smaller gathering yesterday were out protesting the closure of their local library. Kentville Mayor Andrew Zabian was asked about the stalemate where AVRL is blaming the province and the province is blaming the library board.
2: We didn't find out until last Monday as the town. Would have been nice had the library kind of had conversations with us so that I, as the mayor, could have gone back to council and at least kind of kept us updated. At the end of the day, we as a town and the other units agreed to up the funding, but that wasn't enough for the library. So I'm hoping that the province will step up now and provide them with more funding.
1: The Kentville branch is one of five in the Annapolis Valley, slated to shut down next month due to financial challenges. Long-term care workers have reached a tentative deal to end their eight-week strike. CUPE says the agreement covers wages and other key issues after months of tough talks. The union calls the deal one its members deserve and strongly recommends they ratify it. Picket lines are coming down and workers are heading back to nursing homes today. The lead bargaining unit at St. Vincent's Nursing Home will vote first, and if they say yes, then the full membership will cast ballots. Details of the deal remain private until workers vote. Both the union and the province say they are pleased a deal has been reached. Police in Cape Breton are investigating the theft of copper wire from the Strait Area Museum in Port Hastings. The theft happened overnight on May 23rd. The museum's executive director says the stolen copper was worth only about $20, but the repair bill will be roughly $2,000. The heating and humidity control unit is needed to protect artifacts and archives. Prime Minister Mark Carney is heading to France, Ireland, and the G7 Leader Summit this week. A statement from his office says Canada looks to strengthen trade, defense, and technology partnerships overseas. Carney will meet with the French President Emmanuel Macron in Paris and Irish leaders in Dublin and County Mayo before attending the G7 Summit at Evian, France. The Prime Minister's office says the trip will focus on attracting investment to Canada and expanding cooperation in areas including artificial intelligence, critical minerals, clean energy, and security. In sports, the Canadian men's national team arrived in Toronto yesterday ahead of the start of the World Cup this week. Canada's first game is Friday against Bosnia and Herzegovina. The Blue Jays beat the Orioles 6-4 yesterday to take two of three games from Baltimore. Elsewhere in the majors, the Yankees beat the Red Sox 6-1. And in the WNBA, the Toronto Tempo beat Chicago 85-68 to move to 6-5 on the season. Now you're up to date. I'm James Faulkner.
3: Good morning, sunny throughout today. High up to 18, 12 along the coast. Clear for tonight, low plus 5. Mainly sunny tomorrow, high 24. Humidex makes it feel like 26. Right now it is 7 degrees.
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0: Today's best country, Jade Eagleson. And she don't know. Good morning. 7:09 temperature. Still holding in there at 7 degrees. It should be 18 by this afternoon. Sunny skies take us throughout this Monday and the rest of the week as well. Wednesday, Thursday look like the warmest days this week. Highs around 29 on that day. Well, today kicks off the CKDH Birthday Club and Celebrations presented by Frank and Gino's. 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Again, the CKDH Birthday Club is alive and it's presented by Frank and Gino's. 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

0: Today's best country, CKDH. That's Ella Langley in Beeher. Good morning, 716. Temperature hanging in at 8 degrees now. Warm up to 18 by this afternoon. Morgan Wallen was catching some flack online over the weekend for having to cancel one of his shows in Pittsburgh. But Morgan says he has a good reason why he canceled the show. This is him talking on his Instagram.
1: My team walked on my bus, told me that they had been consulting with local officials and that I should cancel my show in Pittsburgh. And I said, why? They said that there was going to be strong winds in the area. And I said, okay. So that's what I did. And that was the information I had in the moment. And I trusted my team. I understand that that wind and whatever else hasn't gotten to Pittsburgh yet. I know it has touched some of Pennsylvania, so my heart goes out to all those affected by it. But the truth of the matter is, I have a large stage that in those conditions could become fatal to a lot of folks around it. So I did the best I could with the information I had in that moment. I've been seeing a lot of nonsense about me that is simply not true. And I just wanted to clear the air. I think my true fans know that that's not how I operate in general. But I had to say it.
2: MP Alana Hurdle here. Let's be real for a second. When you hear a politician start talking, you are ready to tune out. But here's the thing. I don't want to talk. I became a member of Parliament because I wanted to listen. Because you know your problems better than anyone else ever will. So let's cut through all the noise, grab a seat, and work together in 2026.
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0: Good morning, sunny throughout today, high up to 18, 12 along the coast, clear for tonight, low plus 5, mainly sunny tomorrow, high 24, Humidex makes it feel like 26, right now it is 7 degrees.
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3: Good morning. Hundreds of people spent part of their weekend marching between the Kentville Library and Finance Minister and MLA John Lohr's office, protesting the planned closure of their library and four others in the Annapolis Valley Regional Library System. Kentville Mayor Andrew Zabian was asked what he would like to see happen.
4: I think really the province has to come to the table again with the folks at the library. They're the ones who know how to run it, and they've got to come to a resolution that works. You know, there's five branches closing, and I don't want to see any of them close. But Kentville, they've always told us, is the busiest branch in the whole group of them, and you kind of wonder where the rationale was to close that branch when it is the busiest one. So the only resolution I see is to keep that library open.
3: Dave Ritzy, the Minister of Communities, Culture, Tourism and Heritage, announced last week that he would be meeting with library officials to talk about funding gaps. Long-term care workers have reached a tentative deal to end their eight-week strike. CUPE Nova Scotia says the agreement covers wages and other key issues after months of tough talks. The union calls the deal one its members deserve and strongly recommends they ratify it. Picket lines could come down as early as today if the lead bargaining unit at St. Vincent's Nursing Home approves the contract within the next few days. The full membership would then vote. Both the union and the province say they are pleased a deal has been reached. A preliminary inquiry for a Musquodoboit Harbor man accused of attempted murder will continue later this month after 2 days were not enough to hear all the evidence. 59-year-old Philip Francis Gale is accused of attacking his ex-girlfriend on a boat on Lake Charlotte in July of last year. Police say he assaulted the woman and tried to push her out of the boat. He was arrested after trying to flee on foot. The inquiry resumes June 23rd, according to the Chronicle Herald. Nova Scotia remains susceptible to wildfires this summer after lower precipitation levels earlier this year. Environment Canada says parts of New Brunswick and Nova Scotia did not see as much rain as other parts of the country, and forecasters are predicting above normal temperatures across Atlantic Canada. Last year, there were 179 wildfires in Nova Scotia. Environment Canada says coastal variability and potential tropical systems could still change the outlook for precipitation. In sports, Alexander Zverev won his first career tennis major with a 5-set victory over Flavio Cabolli at the French Open. Mira Andreeva won the women's title on Saturday. In the majors, the Blue Jays beat Baltimore 6-4 and the Yankees downed the Red Sox 6-1. And in the WNBA, Toronto beat Chicago 85-68 to move to 6-5 on the season. Now you're up to date. I'm James Faulkner.
5: Good morning. Sunny throughout today. High up to 18, 12 along the coast. Clear for tonight. Low plus 5. Mainly sunny tomorrow. High 24. Humidex makes it feel like 26. Right now it is 7 degrees.
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0: Today's Best Country, CKDH, Owen Riegeling and Moonshine, 739 temperature in at 8 degrees, 18 will be our high for today. Results are in from Friday's Vogue Optical web poll question. We asked you, what do you think of the spring weather we've had so far with summer starting later on this month? The number one answer was not very good. 27%, average in a tight race for second place at 22%, pretty good and poor, tied for third, 18%. Over on Facebook, people having their say in the comments. Wanda Dorsey saying that it was wet, cold, and windy. Paula Pettigrew saying that it was weather, and that's a pretty honest take. Our Vogue Optical web poll question for today, if you could have a dinner with one celebrity from the list we have provided, who would it be? Some of the names include Sidney Crosby, Celine Dion, Taylor Swift, Pope Leo, or Ryan Reynolds. You can cast your vote in the Vogue Optical web poll question over on CKDH.com.
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That is Betty. Good morning. 7:50, temperature 8 degrees, warm up to 18 by this afternoon. Later on this month, the Cumberland YMCA, they are hosting their Kids of Steel Triathlon. That'll be coming up Sunday, June 21st. It is open for kids ages 3 to 15. Registration begins at 8 a.m. with a short briefing at 9. Start time for the triathlon is 9:30. If you have a young kid who would like to try out the Kids of Steel

0: 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That can be done through the member portal on the YMCA Facebook page. 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The distances will be broken up into different age categories as well. You can find all the information on the Kids to Steel Triathlon on the Cumberland YMCA's Facebook page. 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
0: Kicking off the CKDH Birthday Club today. Happy birthday over the weekend to John Simon Beaton, turning 25. Hunter Butt celebrated a birthday. Stephen LeBlanc turned 60 over the weekend as well. Doris Walton celebrated a birthday over the weekend as well. Some birthdays for today. Kelly Dickey, happy 40th birthday. Donna White turning the big 66. And Joseph Stever celebrating his 95th. Birthday today. If you do have a birthday or celebration you would like to have on the birthday and celebrations club, you can head over to the CKDH Facebook page, find the birthday club post, let us know who and what you are celebrating, and at the end of the week you could win yourself a Frank and Gino's gift card.
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0: Good morning. Mainly sunny throughout today. High up to 18, 12 along the coast. A clear for this evening. Low plus 5. Mainly sunny tomorrow and a high 24. Humidex 26. Right now it is 8 degrees.
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3: Good morning. People took to the streets of Kentville over the weekend to send a message about how important the library is to them. Close to 150 people Saturday and a smaller gathering yesterday were out protesting the closure of their local library. Kentville Mayor Andrew Zabian was asked about the stalemate where AVRL is blaming the province and the province is blaming the library board.
4: We didn't find out until last Monday as the town. Would have been nice had the library kind of had conversations with us so that I, as the mayor, could have gone back to council and at least kind of kept us updated. At the end of the day, we as the town and the other units agreed to up the funding, but that wasn't enough for the library. So I'm hoping that the province will step up now and provide them with more funding.
3: The Kentville branch is one of five in the Annapolis Valley, slated to shut down next month due to financial challenges. Long-term care workers have reached a tentative deal to end their 8-week strike. QP says the agreement covers wages and other key issues after months of tough talks. The union calls the deal one its members deserve and strongly recommends they ratify it. Picket lines are coming down and workers are heading back to nursing homes today. The lead bargaining unit at St. Vincent's Nursing Home will vote first, and if they say yes, then the full membership will cast ballots. Details of the deal remain private until workers vote. Both the union and the province say they are pleased a deal has been reached. Police in Cape Breton are investigating the theft of copper wire from the Strait Area Museum in Port Hastings. The theft happened overnight on May 23rd. The museum's executive director says the stolen copper was worth only about $20, but the repair bill will be roughly $2,000. The heating and humidity control unit is needed to protect artifacts and archives. Prime Minister Mark Carney is heading to France, Ireland, and the G7 Leader Summit this week. A statement from his office says Canada looks to strengthen trade, defense, and technology partnerships overseas. Carney will meet with the French President Emmanuel Macron in Paris and Irish leaders in Dublin and County Mayo before attending the G7 Summit at Evian, France. The Prime Minister's office says the trip will focus on attracting investment to Canada and expanding cooperation in areas including artificial intelligence, critical minerals, clean energy, and security. In sports, the Canadian men's national team arrived in Toronto yesterday ahead of the start of the World Cup this week. Canada's first game is Friday against Bosnia and Herzegovina. The Blue Jays beat the Orioles 6-4 yesterday to take 2 of 3 games from Baltimore. Elsewhere in the majors, the Yankees beat the Red Sox 6-1. And in the WNBA, the Toronto Tempo beat Chicago 85-68 to move to 6-5 on the season. Now you're up to date. I'm James Faulkner.
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6: Good morning. Mainly sunny throughout today. High up to 18, 12 along the coast. And clear for this evening. Low plus 5. Mainly sunny tomorrow and a high 24. Humidex 26. Right now it is 8 degrees.
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0: Today's Best Country, CKDH, Dean Brody, a man without a woman. Good morning, 10 after 8, temperature hanging in there at 8 degrees still, 18. It's where we should top out at for today. Nice and sunny throughout the day. We will take a look at our Nova Scotia Works Cairns, the job board now, all the jobs in and around Cumberland and Westmoreland counties. Tim Hortons has a number of job openings in the area. They're looking for one restaurant manager in Amherst, two assistant managers in town, and three supervisors. There'll be an assistant manager position open in Spring Hill, as well as two supervisor positions and a supervisor position in Oxford. Also open as well for Tim Hortons. GFS is hiring a contract inside support representative. 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

0: 8:19 with Dan and Shay on today's Best Country. That is Say So. Good morning. 8:19 should be our high for today. Well, you want to make sure that you're listening in all summer long here to CKDH because we want to fuel your summer in our Fuel Your Summer contest. 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
0: Good morning, a sunny day today with a high up to 18, 12 and along the coast. A clear 4 tonight, low plus 5. Mainly sunny tomorrow, high 24, humid.

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3: Good morning. Hundreds of people spent part of their weekend marching between the Kentville Library and Finance Minister and MLA John Lohr's office, protesting the planned closure of their library and four others in the Annapolis Valley Regional Library System. Kentville Mayor Andrew Zabian was asked what he would like to see happen.
4: I think really the province has to come to the table again with the folks at the library. They're the ones who know how to run it, and they've got to come to a resolution that works. You know, there's five branches closing, and I don't want to see any of them close. But Kentville, they've always told us, is the busiest branch in the whole group of them, and you kind of wonder where the rationale was to close that branch when it is the busiest one. So the only resolution I see is to keep that library open.
3: Dave Ritzy, the Minister of Communities, Culture, Tourism and Heritage, announced last week that he would be meeting with library officials to talk about funding gaps. Long-term care workers have reached a tentative deal to end their 8-week strike. CUPE Nova Scotia says the agreement covers wages and other key issues after months of tough talks. The union calls the deal one its members deserve and strongly recommends they ratify it. Picket lines could come down as early as today if the lead bargaining unit at St. Vincent's Nursing Home approves the contract within the next few days. The full membership would then vote. Both the union and the province say they are pleased a deal has been reached. A preliminary inquiry for a Musquodoboit Harbor man accused of attempted murder will continue later this month after 2 days were not enough to hear all the evidence. 59-year-old Philip Francis Gale is accused of attacking his ex-girlfriend on a boat on Lake Charlotte in July of last year. Police say he assaulted the woman and tried to push her out of the boat. He was arrested after trying to flee on foot. The inquiry resumes June 23rd, according to the Chronicle Herald. Nova Scotia remains susceptible to wildfires this summer after lower precipitation levels earlier this year. Environment Canada says parts of New Brunswick and Nova Scotia did not see as much rain as other parts of the country, and forecasters are predicting above normal temperatures across Atlantic Canada. Last year, there were 179 wildfires in Nova Scotia. Environment Canada says coastal variability and potential tropical systems could still change the outlook for precipitation. In sports, Alexander Zverev won his first career tennis major with a 5-set victory over Flavio Cobolli at the French Open. Mira Andreeva won the women's title on Saturday. In the majors, the Blue Jays beat Baltimore 6-4 and the Yankees downed the Red Sox 6-1. And in the WNBA, Toronto beat Chicago 85-68 to move to 6-5 on the season. Now you're up to date. I'm James Faulkner.
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6: Good morning. A sunny day today with a high up to 18, 12 out along the coast. A clear for tonight, low plus 5. Mainly sunny tomorrow, high 24, Humidex at 26. Right now it is at 10 degrees.
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0: 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This is Brunette. Good morning, 8:39, temperature 10 degrees. 18 should be our high for today. Our Vogue Optical Wet Poll question for today. 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Sidney Crosby and Celine Dion is also grabbing votes as well. 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
10: MP Alana Hurdle here. 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When you hear a politician start talking, you are ready to tune out. But here's the thing. I don't want to talk. I became a member of Parliament because I wanted to listen. 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

0: Today's Best Country, CKDH, Jordan Davis. And turn this truck around. Good morning, 851 temperature, hanging in still at 10 degrees. 18 is where we should top out at temperature-wise for today. Sunny skies will take us throughout this Monday and over the weekend. Florida Georgia Lions fans got a nice little surprise as there was an FGL reunion at CMA Fest 2026. Tyler Hubbard and Brian Kelly performed together at a major event for the first time in almost 5 years. Can you guess when the last time FGL played together was? Give you a hint. It was in the Maritimes. The first YQM Country Festival all the way back in 2022. That is the last time the Florida Georgia Line performed together before tonight or last night at CMA Fest. You've been injured,
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2: Mainly sunny throughout the day, high up to 18, 12 along parts of the coast. Clear for this evening, low plus 5. Mainly sunny tomorrow, high 24. Humidex makes it feel like 26.

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0: When She Cries Restless Heart, wrapping up the 90s and 9 here on today's Best Country CKDH. Take a look back on this day in history now for this June the 8th, 159th day of the year. Best Friends Day, Strawberry Cheesecake Day, Karen Day, and Name Your Poison Day. It was on the day 1786 that ice cream was sold in the U.S. for the first time. 1984, the washing machine was patented in Quebec, Canada by Noah Cushing. And it was also on the day 1869 that the vacuum cleaner was invented.
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0: Mainly sunny throughout the day, high up to 18, 12 along parts of the coast. Clear for this evening, low plus 5. Mainly sunny tomorrow, high 24. Humidex makes it feel like 26.
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0: today's best country, Cameron Whitcomb in Quitter. Well, people were calling Morgan Wallen a quitter over the weekend for having to step aside from one of his shows in Pittsburgh, but turns out it was actually a safety concern. This is Morgan talking on his Instagram over the weekend.
1: My team walked on my bus, told me that they had been consulting with local officials and that I should cancel my show in Pittsburgh. And I said, why? They said that there was going to be

0: folks around it. So I did the best I could with the information I had in that moment. I've been seeing a lot of nonsense about me that is simply not true, and I just wanted to clear the air. I think my true fans know that that's not how I operate in general, but I had to say it.
1: Hello, this is Constable Jim Shields with RCMP Traffic Services, reminding motorists that if you pass a stopped emergency vehicle on the side of the road, you are required to slow down to 60 kilometers per hour and change lanes to move away from the emergency vehicle if it is safe to do so.
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8: Mainly sunny throughout the day, high up to 18, 12 along parts of the coast. Clear for this evening, low plus 5. Mainly sunny tomorrow, high 24. Humidex makes it feel like 26.

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8: CKDH weather forecast, mainly sunny throughout the day, high up to 18, 12 out along the coast. Clear for this evening, low plus 5, mainly sunny tomorrow, high 24, Humidex 26.
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0: 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It's Chris. 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And more of today's country coming up next from Sully Burroughs, Put It On Me, Josh Ross, and Casey Musgraves.
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0: 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Amherst weather looks like this throughout the afternoon. Sunshine and a great-looking week. Sunny all week long. 18 today, 22 tomorrow, and then we get up to 30 degrees on Wednesday and Thursday.
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7: CKDH weather forecast, mainly sunny throughout the day. High up to 18, 12 out along the coast. Clear for this evening, low plus 5, mainly sunny tomorrow. High 24, Humidex 26.
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0: Max Bentley and Gold. Did you ever really know how popular Hulk Hogan was? There's a documentary about Hulk Hogan. Real name is Terry Bollea. He died last July at the age of 71. Authorities have now released a statement confirming his passing has been ruled due to natural causes. The Clearwater Police Department in Florida said in a statement, the investigation into the death of Terry Bollea is now closed and classified as an attended natural death. Huh. Hogan's wife and had alleged his death at the time due to the medical malpractice.
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0: Chris Buckman, 1-2-Step, 101.7 CKDH. Over the weekend, it was Scary Movie 6 that not only took first place at the box office, it set a franchise record. Can you believe it? Six movies later, and it sets a franchise record? More people are now watching the Wayans Brothers than six movies ago when it first debuted. I thought that was the biggest one since 2001. Scary Movie 2 has made $56 million. Up until now, the franchise record belonged to Scary Movie 4, which had $49.7 million. The weekend's other major newcomer was Masters of the Universe over the weekend, taking in $30 million. You know, every weekend, it's still very apparent. Movies make a lot of money.
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0: Bailey Zimmerman's Rockin' a Hard Place on 101.7 CKDH, playing today's best country. And in country music news today, we are talking about Taylor Swift and not coming out with a country album, but could have the biggest country single of the year. This is kind of crazy. This song just came out on Friday. It's called I Knew It, I Knew You. It's now become the most streamed song on Spotify in a single day by a female artist. Apple has said it set the record for the biggest soundtrack single by first day streams. This song is in Toy Story 5. We're already talking about Taylor Swift that could have the song of 2026. It's only 3 days old.
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7: CKDH weather forecast, mainly sunny throughout the day, high up to 18, 12 out along the coast. Clear for this evening, low plus 5, mainly sunny tomorrow, high 24, humidex 26.
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Corey Kenneco Wetzel, Rocky Mountain Low, 101.7 CKDH, today's best country. And in country music news today, Keith Urban. And we're talking about Keith making a guitar cameo on a new song from Deep Purple. The veteran rocker shared Diablo, the second release from the upcoming album called Splat, comes out July the 3rd. Florida Georgia Line has announced their return to CMA Fest. Brian Kelly and Tyler Hubbard are working their way through the crowd singing Round Here before addressing fans from the stage. The quote

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0: Aaron Goodman, it's Lonely Drama, 101.7 CKDH, today's best country. Apple's reportedly exploring a controversial new idea, AirPods with built-in cameras, potentially turning its popular earbuds into AI-powered smart vision devices from your ears. According to reports, the goal is to let Siri interpret the wearer's surroundings for tasks like navigation, shopping, and real-world assistance, while the hardware is said to be advanced testing. And what a game changer this would be.
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0: 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Our National Day calendars today says it is National Best Friends Day. 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
5: CKDH weather forecast, mainly sunny throughout the day. High up to 18, 12 out along the coast. Clear for this evening, low plus 5. Mainly sunny tomorrow, high 24. Humidex 26.
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0: Brad Kissel, Let Your Horses Run on 101.7 CKDH, today's best country. And taking a look at our country music history headlines, it was on this day that Mack Vickery, a guy that you might not really know of, in 1938 was born. Mack has written songs for Jerry Lee Lewis, Waylon Jennings, George Thorogood, Johnny Cash, George Strait, Hank Williams Jr., George Jones. He died of a heart attack in Nashville at the age of 66 in 2004. It was on this day, Ring of Fire by Johnny Cash makes his debut in 1963. Tammy Wynette, number one on this day, 1969, with Singing My Song. Dolly Parton, I Will Always Love You, number one, 1974. And the novelty song, One Piece at a Time, Johnny Cash, number one on this day in 1976.
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7: CKDH weather forecast, mainly sunny throughout the day. High up to 18, 12 out along the coast. Clear for this evening, low plus 5. Mainly sunny tomorrow, high 24, humidex 26.

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I've got some famous friends. 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

0: 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It's Chris, and don't forget that weekday mornings we start your day and give you the best of the 1990s with Mitchell in the Morning and the 90s at 9. More of today's country coming up next from Luke Bryan. That's My Kind of Night, High Valley, and Jason Aldean.
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0: Jason Aldean of Dirt Road Anthem, 101.7 CKDH, playing today's best country. And today we're talking about an awkward moment that you might have at a party when you say goodbye to someone that you just met, and then you forget their name, but they clearly know yours. This is a result of you being absolutely brilliant. Psychologists say it's simply because you're highly intelligent. One explanation is the fan effect, where your brain stores so much information about a new person that retrieving a single detail, like their name, actually becomes a bit harder to do. So next time that happens, just think, intelligence.
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7: CKDH weather forecast, clear skies for this evening, low plus 5, sunny tomorrow, high 24, Humidex 26, cloudy for tomorrow night, and a low 13.
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3: Well, good afternoon. A third person has been charged in a human trafficking investigation that police say spans multiple provinces. The Nova Scotia Human Trafficking Unit says 38-year-old Colton Downey of Dartmouth was arrested June 3rd. He's facing charges including trafficking in persons, receiving a material benefit from trafficking, obtaining sexual services for consideration, and possession of property obtained by crime. Police say the investigation started in 2023 and involved multiple victims in Nova Scotia with links to New Brunswick and Ontario. Two other people were arrested in April. Downey was released on conditions and he is scheduled to be back in court in Dartmouth coming up on June 22nd. Naturopathic doctors are now regulated in Nova Scotia for the first time. The province has licensed them under the Regulated Health Professions Act, making it the first Atlantic Canadian province to do so. The chair of Nova Scotia Association of Naturopathic Doctors is Dr. Tara Lance. She tells CBC the move protects the public and ensures patients see qualified practitioners. However, Health Minister Michelle Thompson says the province has not yet decided exactly what medical services naturopaths will be allowed to perform.
4: I think that's certainly, all of those discussions are on the table, and we see that they have different roles in other provinces. But I think those are things that we need to talk about. Number one, what is in their scope of practice? And then also, what is the capacity for us to add, different providers into the ability to do that? So those are the conversations that we're having now. I think they're a very valuable resource in our province, and we want to work with the regulator to see what the art of the possible is.
3: Lance expects the scope will eventually include prescribing medication and making referrals. There are about 85 naturopathic doctors in the province. Dr. Amanda McDonald Green is the new president of Doctors Nova Scotia. The Windsor family physician takes over the role after her induction into the Association's annual general meeting on June 6th. During her one-year term, Dr. McDonald Green says she'll focus on physician wellness, contract negotiations, and strengthening partnerships to make the most of healthcare investments. She co-owns the Windsor Collaborative Practice and teaches at Dalhousie's Family Medicine Program. Dr. Christine Short is now president-elect. Town of Amherst has started its annual water main flushing program as of today. The work will continue for about 5 weeks. Residents may notice cloudy or brown water and low pressure during this time. The town is advising running cold water for 5 to 10 minutes until it runs clear. Officials are also recommending thoroughly flushing your system to release trapped air or sediment. Anyone who has questions can contact Amherst Town Hall. Truro police have recovered a stolen vehicle and arrested a man and a woman on June 1st. Officers spotted a man known to police exit a vehicle believed stolen from Cape Breton in May. They arrested Justin Daniel Graham of Pictou County outside a business in Yonge Street and took a 28-year-old woman from Stellarton into custody inside the car. Police also found additional stolen property in the vehicle. Graham faces charges, including flight from police, possession of stolen property over $5,000, and driving while prohibited. The woman is charged with possession of stolen property and failing to comply with an undertaking. Police in Maple Ridge, B.C. have issued a warrant for former Cape Breton Oilers player, Link Gates. The 57-year-old is charged with assault and mischief under $5,000 for an alleged unprovoked attack on a taxi driver last September. Police say Gates punched the driver repeatedly in the face, tried to break the taxi's camera, and smashed the windshield before fleeing. The driver suffered facial injuries, according to Post Media. Gates, known in hockey circles as the Missing Link, played 21 games for the Cape Breton Oilers in the 1993-94 season. Police are asking for the public's help in locating him. Louise Arbour has been installed as Canada's 31st Governor General. In her first speech from the Senate throne, the former Supreme Court Justice called for the peaceful management of differences, saying a better Canada is built through debate and critical thinking. Arbour also warned against over-reliance on artificial intelligence.
5: With instant access to vast amounts of information, it's very tempting to pay little attention to the reliability of sources. The lines between knowledge and belief, between truth and falsehood, between facts and assumptions are increasingly blurred. AI could be threatening not only the way we live and work, but also the control we exercise over our own destiny.
3: The 79-year-old replaces Mary Simon, whom Arbour thanked for showing that reconciliation is a lifelong exercise. Arbour previously served as chief prosecutor for international war crimes tribunals. In sports and baseball, the Blue Jays host the Phillies. Red Sox open a series in Tampa Bay. The Yankees are in Cleveland. And the Knicks are looking for their third straight win in the NBA final against the San Antonio Spurs. Now you're up to date. I'm Sheldon McLeod.
6: CKDH weather forecast, clear skies for this evening, low plus 5, sunny tomorrow, high 24, Humidex 26, cloudy for tomorrow night, and a low 13.
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0: Bailey Zimmerman, Chevy Silverado, 101.7 CKDH. Today is the day to celebrate the oceans around the world, the marine life, and the sea lanes that enable international trade, which have become news stories recently. Big ones at that. It's World Oceans Day today.
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8: CKDH weather forecast, clear skies for this evening, low plus 5, sunny tomorrow, high 24, Humidex 26, cloudy for tomorrow night, and a low 13.
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1: 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It's Chris, and coming up next, we'll get to Thomas Redd and Jordan Davis, Zach Taub, and the James Barker Band. And we are looking at tonight, clear night, a low near 5, and sun and cloud tomorrow with a high 22. It's getting warmer by Wednesday and Thursday, a high of 30 both days.
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1: 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Coming up next, Megan Maroney, Tucker Wedmore, and Hudson Westbrook, along with Dean Brody and Whiskey in a Teacup.
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6: CKDH weather forecast, clear skies for this evening, low plus 5, sunny tomorrow, high 24, Humidex 26, cloudy for tomorrow night, and a low 13.
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4: CKDH weather forecast, clear skies for this evening, low plus 5, sunny tomorrow, high 24, Humidex 26, cloudy for tomorrow night, and a low 13.
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